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0: 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Lytt til Musikklig hver torsdag på KSU247 mellom klokken 18 og 20 hver torsdag.
1: So what are you doing back?
2: Well, I sat back and thought about the things we used to do. It really meant a lot to me. You mean a lot to me.
1: I really mean that much to you?
2: Girl, you know it's true.

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I saw it walking. It was, and then it said,